Now we got ghosts to remind us both how we came so close. 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

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I just left the kids' studio. 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Everybody's here but the police. 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It's high time. 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Here it is.

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Here we are in Harlem. 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